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Medic 36. 36 is en route. Copy, en route. Also appears that the caller has phone issues, so they will meet you by the nurse's station. I did not get a room number.

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38 Mount Horeb Fire Department in the village of Mount Horeb. 1907 Fox Run, cross of Shenandoah Way and North Brookwood Drive. This is a Charlie level response for an alarm called in by the alarm company for a carbon monoxide alarm. Channel time will be C Charlie. Time is 1908.

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1: This is 38, go ahead.
0: Since you're the only unit en route so far, we got an update from the alarm company. They spoke with the homeowner, gave proper passcode, said she was changing the batteries, and that's what set off the alarm.
1: All right, Rescue 38 copies. We'll cancel. No need for fire department response as well. You can put out a page to cancel fire.
0: Thank you.
2: Attention Mount Horeb Fire Department. 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I repeat, cancellation page for the response in the village of Mount Horeb at 1907 Fox Run. You do have proper passcode. The homeowner was changing the batteries. Fire department not needed. Time and cancellation page, 1912.

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Middleton Fire Department in the town of Middleton, 7667 West Old Stock Road, cross of Swoboda Road and Goth Road for a child level alarm called in by the alarm company. Channel 7 LBC Charlie, time is 19:14.

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0: Tom, send it from old SWAT command. No hazards at this location. I'll be terminating command. We'll be returning to quarters on AM.
1: Yeah, returning. Thanks for checking.

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Engine 1 in the city of Verona at the Old Verona Library, 130 North Franklin Street, across of South Franklin Street and East Harriet Street. Charlie level alarm called in by FinDot. Channel 7, see Charlie, time 1942.

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1: One.
0: Single story wood frame rec center. Nothing showing. We've got some people standing outside. We'll be out checking.
1: Copy. On scene, single story rec center. Some people outside. Nothing showing. 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
0: Nothing's going. I'm investigating. I don't need the PD at this time.
1: Copy that.

0: 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It'll be a dark-colored
1: incident
0: sedan. 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
1: Can I give an additional unit? And my driver is going to have a 32 under the driver's seat.
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2: Go ahead.
1: Last name, Young, common spelling. Young, Ocean, Union, Nora, George. First name, Akil. Oh, keep hands on steering. Adam, King, Ida, Lincoln, middle initial, Edward, male black, date of birth, 0109-1990.
2: Over.

0: 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Hi, 1955, channel 7 at E. Edwards.
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McFarland Medic 85 in the town of Pleasant Springs at 2981 Royt Drive, cross of County Highway MN for a Charlie level chest pain. 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
0: 7658, copy, disabled vehicle. That'd be northbound 151, appears to be just south of the Reiner Road exit, Gray Malibu, unoccupied.
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0: Medics 55, acknowledging your en route. Acknowledging en route. It is reporting that the patient may be violent. We're going to add police, probably requesting that you stage until they can make contact.
1: Five five copies. 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

Forest Medic 5-5 already en route in the Village of Windsor, 6793 Valiant Drive, cross of 2nd Street and Bootmaker Way for Delta level unconscious person. 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

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Sparks on Bourbon. 1843 Bourbon Road across the Hillebrand Drive and County Highway T-Fall for a Charlie level alarm called in by the alarm company for the training room smoke. 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
1: Yeah.
0: Able to get a emergency contact number at all?
1: This was called in by Permar. It does look like there is a key holder, Grace. She is on the way. She'll be arriving in a black Mazda midsize SUV. ETA was 15 minutes, about 5 minutes ago.
0: Copy that. Engine 2 from command. You guys can go ahead and return.
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Catalyst on Main Apartments, 641 West Main Street, Unit 363, cross of Wheeling.

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0: 7641 along with 7652 for an unwanted person. We'll be over at McDonald's, 505 8th Street. Staff member calling in that there's a couple of teens that are refusing to leave. They're currently inside the restaurant.
1: 7641, I got you.
2: Emerson Paramedic 71.
0: Medic 71.
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Request a PDRD on scene in the city of Stoughton at the intersection of Market Gate Road and Howell Avenue for an alpha level 6 person. Person has a stroke injury. Now 70 Edward time is 2323.

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0: Copy that. That's what I was wondering. Thank you at UW.

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Get Toronto Medic 45 joining PD already on scene in the city of Verona at the intersection of West Verona Avenue and South Marietta Street for an alpha level 6 person. A 25-year-old male is difficulty breathing. Tail time is E. Edward. Time is midnight 56.

Attention, Fitchrona Medic 43, a request of PD to stage at the fire station. 2950 South Cyan Road, Fitchburg Station number 3. Comments are in the notes. 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
1: Central medic 43.
0: We're en route. I see the addresses here, so are we on location, question mark?
1: That is a fantastic question. What I've got here is Fitchard PD is going to do a search warrant and asking that you stage in the station is what I'm believing. There are notes in the call of the sergeant's phone number in case you had any questions.
0: Okay.

112 to med 2. We find the patient supine on the floor, shaken with respiratory rate around 40, heart oriented. Soon you get here.

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0: attention, Crosslanes Rescue 33 in the town of Barrie at 5650 Pine Road, cross of Libertrow Road and Spring Valley Road. This is the Bravo level. 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Channel time at E. Edward time is 125.
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the town of Medina at the Deer Creek Apartments, 8511 Greenway Boulevard. Cross up Afton Commons and Geolamis Way. Got a Charlie level alarm called in by the alarm company. Channel time OBC Charlie time is 131.

0: 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Coming at 151 Wisconsin PC, Adam Norwood, John 4412. ANJ 4412, it's a black. Ford Escape, time zone.
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0: 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We've got a multi-story multifamily dwelling. 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
1: 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We're on course.
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0: 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The caller will take contact in apartment 217.

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0: 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All Middleton units are returning AADM.
1: 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Middleton Check 1 returning. 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

0: currently 15 minutes off your facility with an inter-facility transfer coming from Ironwood, Michigan. We got a 56-year-old male, initials are D as in David, B as in boy. Coming down about a week ago, he had a cracked molar, developed some severe swelling in his tongue and throat about 2 days ago. He's currently resting comfortably. Vitals as follows, we got a heart rate of 70, blood pressure is 145 over 100, SpO2 is 98% on room air. No difficulty breathing, GCS is 15. Go ahead, any questions or concerns?
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0: He's pulling out of Wildwood, Wisconsin, to Adam George Union. 5345 ADU 5345 on a silver Dodge Journey, occupants and all.
1: 10-4.

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0: The Mets going to have a little bit of delay here. We got a train covering all the way down.
1: Diego, medic 78, Village of Cottage Grove, 101 East Reynolds, apartment 201, across the South Main. Got a Charlie level response from a 96-year-old male. Dizzy, nauseous, and not feeling too good. D. Edward, 214.

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0: 7 minutes on that 30. 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You can keep Engine 1 in house, please.
1: 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Engine 1, do you copy?

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0: Virgil.
1: And L1 abandoned. I was plotting over at 2956 Kendall Drive. I made contact with a 12-year-old female, but there were no adults in the home to be able to verify the address. She did not want to give out the street name as well.
2: Med 3,
0: go ahead.
2: Med 3 is transferring to St. Mary's.
0: To St. Mary's.

0: Just had a call to Med 4.
1: Yes, you are. Got you on it.
0: Coffee, Metro, you'll head over.

Attention, Pittsburgh, Engine 3 in the city of Pittsburgh. At the Park Bank Corporate Office, 1815 Greenway Cross, crest of Bryant Road and Eggman Road. Charlie level response for an alarm. See Charlie. See Charlie is your channel timer for this at 343.

Attention, Middleton Medic 35 in the city of Middleton, at the Middleton Village Nursing Home, 6201 Elmwood Avenue, Unit 85A, cross of Old Middleton Road and Countryside Lane. It's a Charlie Level response for abdominal pain. E. Edward, at 344.

0: Counselor, just confirm, is this individual outside of the shelter or are they actually in the shelter?
1: Sounds like he is going to be outside of the shelter. Police had contact with him earlier and he was removed.
0: Copy. We'll see if we can find him outside. Thanks.
1: I copy. And it doesn't look like police was added this time around. Let me know if you want them there again.
2: Counselor, for sure, engine 3.
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2: Floor allocation, we got a two-story commercial wood frame office building. We got one showing from two sides here. Everyone check this out.
3: Two buildings, nothing showing from two sides. I was investigating.

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1: Medic, go ahead.
0: Medic, going east.
1: Headed east.

for two along with 7661 for an unwanted person will be over at 2831 O'Keefe Avenue. A staff member reporting there's a person inside a tent by the property, possibly homeless. They'll be on the left side of the building by the employee's parking area. Unable to see if it's a male or if should it be moved along.

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1: Pittsburgh Engine 3.
0: Yeah, just to give you an update here. 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
1: I copy that. Nothing going on, just an issue with the system.

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Attention, it's Corona Medic 43 in the city of Pittsburgh at the Ridge at Madison, 2879 Fish Hatchery Road, unit number 10, across the Greenway Cross on Ochala Drive. The alpha level response for a fall. E. Edward at 526.

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0: 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Alert, Edward.
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0: 24 is on the way, I need for a second.
1: I got me.

Field at Medic 36 in front of the Middleton Rehabilitation Clinic, 630 University Avenue. Got a male down on a park bench asking for an ambulance. South Lover response, T. Edwards.

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1: Hotel available unit, City of Madison, 621 Chapman Street, engine 4, Med 3, and now adding ladder 1, responding for a possible pulseless non-breather. If you are in the vicinity, train equipped, and respond, please use the comm center. Yep, he's doing that as you're talking to me.
2: I love a response for a pulseless non-breather. If you're in the vicinity, train equipped, and can respond, please use the comm center.
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0: 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Your caller, it looks like, got some third-hand information that a tenant may have left a burner on there.
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0: Well, I probably spoke with Tammy. I don't know where she is at the mall, but she's saying that it was a false alarm.
1: Copy that. If we've got that confirmation, we're going to stay on air.

off of Smithfield and Smith's Crossing. This will be an alpha level response. 74-year-old female, conscious breathing, sick patient, E. Edward 844.

0: Probably just a cot, maybe monitor, just in case.
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Stone Rescue 88 in the city, 1650 Hanson Road, apartment 101 off of Veterans and Moline. This will be an Alpha Love response. 67-year-old male, conscious, breathing, back pain. 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

McFarland SU-84 over to 5206 Paulson Court, McFarland Villa and McFarland Crossing Paulson Road is going to be an alpha level response for a sick person with low blood pressure. The Edward assignment 933.

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Patrona Medic 4-4, Pittsburgh Engine 2 to Wolf Appliance. 2866 Bugs Drive, this will be off of Sub-Zero and Basswood. It's a Delta level response. We have a 30-year-old male not conscious. He is breathing with slash wounds to his wrist. Sean E. Edward at 943.

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1: Okay, Channel 44, go ahead.
0: They elaborate as to which parking lot
2: that's
0: in.
2: I think we're working on that. It's the one on the west side that would be off of Sub-Zero, north end of the west side parking lot. It's Rona Medic 44. Correction, north end of the east side parking lot.

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0: Power on scene, we're at the southeast parking lot. Haven't located anything yet. We'll let you know when we do.
1: Copy. Looks like at the north end, farthest near the building.

0: 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We're on scene here. We got patient contact.
1: Copy, I'm with patient contact.

Middleton Medic 356206 Maywood Avenue, apartment 100, off of Allen and Amherst. Now, if I'll have a response for the sick patient, E. Edward, 947.

0: from Sir Milton at 3-5. 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
1: I can't be on the way.

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Charlie Low response for the fire alarm. Which MC Charlie, C Charlie 951.

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1: 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Road is clear and vehicle's on its way.

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0: We have arrived at Stoughton Hospital.
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1: 44, we've arrived, UWS.
0: I copy that. How did UWS?

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0: Pittsburgh Engine 3 with City of Madison, medic 61910 Greenway Cross, number 7 off Eggerman and Soho. It's an FLO response for a PNB patient. But Jenny Edwards, E. Edwards, anything?
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0: 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People are blocking the door, not letting anybody near the patient. 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
0: We're a little bit closer, and we just cleared that call of Fitchburg with the westbound line. We can head there into the Met 7.
2: I'm saying they're still coming. Can you get a medic unit heading this way? Edgerton's probably closest if they're available.

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0: 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To the town of Dunford, 200 Brixton Road crosses Evansville and County End. This is special request for to the scene. Person problem with CPR in progress. This is the channel. Edward at 10:32.
1: Six, eight, I'm Frank going.

0: Going car one.
1: You want to sound Frank?
0: Frank.
1: Will do. One's on Frank.
2: Sorry, what are you calling? 6-8 or call?
1: We're just letting you know that we're on the Frank.
2: Copy.

0: Per one, go ahead.
1: Just letting you know, Lakeside EMS is also responding as a medic now.
0: I'm sorry, can you repeat?
1: Lakeside EMS is en route as a medic now.
0: Okay, copy that. Lakeside's en route. You can disregard Oregon then.
1: Oregon Med 68. Have that, thank you.

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1: I can give it a try. Car 31 from the call center. Admin?
2: 31.
1: Car 31, Engine 10 is trying to reach it.

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1: Go for Lakeside.
0: Lakeside, quick update, 91-year-old male, unsure on witness arrest or not. We're working on a DNR. We are IV established, no shocks at this point, working through the process. We should see you soon. Any questions?
1: No questions. We'll be there in about 6 minutes.
0: Copy that. Thanks, Lakeside.

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2: Engine all available unit special attention to Force Med 55 over to US Highway 51 southbound at Vinburn Road for a close to not breathing situation. Southbound lanes there. If anyone else is in the vicinity, shirts and equipped and can respond, please advise come there. Med 55, go ahead.
3: Sounds good.

0: Divorce Medic 55. Do you know if the incident is on 51 or if it's on Vinburn?
1: I'm being told it's southbound between Vinburn and Gray Road. Our caller saw an elderly motorcyclist veer off into the grass and tip over. So it's some type of medical emergency. This caller is a passerby, no longer in the area. One call.
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0: Medic 4, I'm going to swap your calls. Medic 5, I'm going to have you go to 4317 Brown, 4317 Brown. Medic 4, I'm going to have you go to 4138 Vice, 4138 Vice.
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0: Here's one over at the Overflow Center, 201 State Street, for someone who is running into traffic.
2: 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We were getting up to where the call site was. We did see a motorcycle pulling out from the ditch and leaving. We're following them, trying to get a hold of them. Did not see anything on passing.
3: Central 1, we copy. We'll continue in.
4: Yeah, the only description I have is a male in his 50s wearing a Harley Davidson jacket with no helmet on for that motorcyclist.

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1: Com Center from the Force Medic 55.
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1: So we have made contact with the motorcyclist. He is fine. He's at Quick Trip. 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

0: 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We can handle a loan right now. We'll call you if we need you. Thank you. 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Return.
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2: 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But I see the call at Wingrove pending. 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
3: Pitch run to Med 44, along with Pittsburgh Engine 2 over to 2851 Pitch Run Road, number 251 at the Quarry Ridge Retirement Facility in Pittsburgh. Your cross is Nesbitt at Limestone Lane, Delta level response. I'm reading difficulty. The Edward assignment is 1106.

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2: We're going to be canceled PD at this point. I think we've come up with a solution here.
0: We came up with a solution.

rescue 87 over to 2321 Jackson Street at Stoughton Meadows Assistance Facility in Stoughton. You're crossing the Dvorak at Nygaard. Bravo level response for a fall with possible head injury on concrete. Key Edward assignment is 1112.

0: they had a bad echo. Was it 87 or 88?
1: This is going to be Stoughton Rescue 86. We're going to take this call in place of 87. You can show us en route.
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2: 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Two 9, Yellowstone.
0: And town center ladder 2, that's not confirmed yet, but 4 Danger does not have an apartment 108.
3: Copy that. Looking at phase 2, it looks like it is plotted at the 429, so that does make sense.

Belleville Rescue 48, along with Belleville Car 1 over to 136 Bell Avenue in Belleville, across from Carrying Wells. Delta level responsive chest pain. The Edward assignment.

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0: 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Rescue 48. You can show us transporting 1 to UW. Okay.
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1: Letter 7. Copy that, Med 6. I'll put you on the call, please, of Medic 8.
2: Six, medical incident, 202 South Kenosha Drive.
3: Come to from me, six.
1: So rescue 86.
3: 86, let's go on to St. Mary's.
1: We St. Mary's.
0: Med 7.
1: Right now, you're still going to be Med 4. They're the closest. Do you need an engine auto at all?

0: MPD here, on the protocol, and I start sending 90 to we're going to just kind of keep Metzler on the call here for the next few minutes, so we'll probably be disregarding them here in the next couple.
1: Copy that. No engine, Medic 4 to continue in for the next few minutes. We do have PD on the way, and I copy the 9100 request and families being notified.

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0: I just want to confirm it's not hospice patients. 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
1: Goodbye.

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1: No need for a second page. Could you just let us know when it's coded?
0: Kevin, no second page needed. What was the second part of that, though?
1: Just let us know when it's coded.

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0: Okay, that 87 taking Stonecrest.

cancellation page. Again, Lakeside EMS is a cancellation page for 2120 Stonecrest Road in Stoughton. Ambulance unit did become available and has taken this. You guys stand down. Thank you. Time of cancellation. No limit to be done.

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0: 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The caller's a caregiver.
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0: over to 1020 North Windsor Avenue at the Kinder Care Child Care Center in Cottage Grove, crosses with West Windsor Avenue. It's going to be a delta level response for seizure activity. The Edward assignment is 1206.
1: Med 38, heavy in route.

0: too late to get a 28 for you. Or sorry, 27. Class of Lincoln, Edward, Nora, Ocean, Ida, Robert. First of Robert, Ocean, William, Edward, Nora, Adam. Female on black, 530 at 04.
1: Copy, similar.
0: Steve, what's your 20?
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1: 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She's just saying she wants to kill herself.
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0: 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Across the street, the Grand Oak Trail. 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

0: 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And I think Legend 3 will handle.
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3: 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Ladder 8 on the way. Medic 5 from the compound.

0: gave an ETA of 25 minutes, but they put a phone number in the call if you want to consult them prior to arrival.
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2: 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We'll take that. You can leave. Makes sense.
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4: 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Medic 7, Medic Island, one in that plane.

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0: 22 made it to the U.
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1: Medic 6.
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Sumpur, your cross is North Thompson Road. 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

0: engine Daybreak 1, engine 4, engine 8, EMS of Lodi 617, and then 1PMET 24 is closest ALS. It's going to be for itself itself with a gunshot wound over at 6348 Viaduct Road, town of Maine. Your cross is Veneti and Benson Road. Head over to E. Edward assignment 1246.
1: And attention all available units. Wanakee EMS, Lodi EMS, Van Zane Fire is in route to 6348 Viaduct Road, town of Zane, and cross of Veneti and Benson Road for a pulseless non-breather. If anyone else is in the vicinity, trained equipment can respond, please advise the concept.
2: Corn route.
1: That's 24 en route.

mention all available units in the town of Dane, 6348 Viaduct Road, across of Benetti Road to Benson Road. Lodi and Wanty EMS, along with Dane Fire, are responding for an echo level pulse level non-breather. If you're trying to put in the vicinity, you can respond to the comm center. 12

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1: 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CCR is in progress at this time.
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0: Sun Prairie Med 73, Engine 3, 1306, Funfield Street, number 3, and Sun Prairie Cross of Shane. It's going to be an echo level response on a pulse of sound breather. 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Billy and it's Sun Prairie Fire EMS in Route 2, 1306 Funfield Street, number 3 in Sun Prairie for our pulse with sound breather. 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
1: 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They're unable to move her.
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0: Collins Center, Jane Cartwell, do you ever? All being fire units have been released, will be returning to quarters AM.
1: Hear that, Jane Cartwell, returning.
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0: 3 over to 416, Clearbrook Terrace and Cottage Grove across from Bonnie Road. Send an alpha level response for a citizen assist. The caller thinks she's left the stove on. He's not. Head over to B. Baker. B. Baker's on Mr. Joseph.
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0: 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It's not on. There's no need for a fire at this time. All Cottage Grove units are clear.
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1: Med 72, I get you on it. I'll clear for it.
2: 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Medical incident. 7465 Norway Road.

Medic 72 already en route. Town of Bristol, 7465 Norway Road. Cross of Muller and V. Victor. Alpha Lover spot for fall. A best kneecap. 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

10-10 Menona 64 already en route. Also, Menona versus 5 already en route. This is parking lot at Unity Point Health, 6408 Cox Avenue. Looking for a white Bronco. Have a cross of 7 Martin Broadway. Chest pain, try to level sign Mickey Edwards.

0: Paying attention, Cambridge Fire. This is a request for an ATV specifically in locating a missing person on a search. They're saying squads in a brush truck will not work. Again, looking for a specific ATV from Cambridge Fire over at Camrock County Park, 68 County Highway B, Boy, Town of Christian. Again, this is for a lost person search. Acknowledge on C. Charlie for this. It's 1327.
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0: 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We'll see when we get here.
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1: This is Fire 2. We have two ATVs. One going on Highway B to the Camrock, and one going on the trail towards Camrock.
0: Copy that. Do you know the radio ID numbers on those by chance?
1: One of them is going to be Cambridge Fire 7. The other one's going to be Engine 17, portable. Hold on.
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2: Do you need any other resources, like the Argo coming out that way? We have ATV 2 coming.
1: It might not hurt. We're going to start heading up. We just talked with a trooper, and we're heading up towards Camrock 2 from Camrock 1. But maybe starting at Camrock 3 with the Argo, just to cover all trails.
2: Copy that. What further information do we have on the missing persons? Anything of note?
3: A 7-year-old child with autism.
1: So the description we have from the state trooper is a ice cream cone helmet. Not sure on the age of the child. Should be on a Trek bike. I believe there's more description in the CAD, so black shorts, orange or green shirt.
2: Copy that. Fire 7, if you think we need more resources, let me know. We'll call for mutual aid as well. That come out there.
1: I'm thinking that may not be a bad idea due to we are not sure a location between the three Camrocks at this point. So more resources may be advisable.
2: Copy. I'm going to set up a command post in the station here, and we'll kind of go from there.

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1: This is the station go. 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
0: So we're talking with the grandmother of the child, and they lost sight of them around 2 hours ago on the Corp Connector Easy Trail, and it splits off to many trails. This is just past the bridge from Camrock 1 to the south.
1: Yeah, but we're getting some maps out here to see if we can't help narrow down where we need to go. Do you have an idea, by the way, how many more ATVs or personnel you want out there?
0: More ATVs with people. I think that'll be the bigger thing on these smaller bike trails. We're going to have to walk them. We're not going to be able to drive the actual bike trails.
1: Copy that. Can you repeat where the person was last seen by what trail name?
0: So the trail is the Corp Connector, C-O-R-P. It's just on the west side of the bridge south of Camrock 1.
1: Yeah, copy that. Looks like we could even access that from the Jacobson Lane area if we needed to.

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2: I am really close to my house. I'm going to grab my ATV and head in that direction. Do you want me to head to camera 1?
3: Yes, please.
2: Looks
4: like 3 from Fire 7. I know we said Jacobson Lane does come right through here, if that's easier for you, but whichever way is easiest.
2: Copy. Yeah, I'll probably be coming through on Jacobson.
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0: Rush 8 from Fire 7, were you coming in off of Jacobson?
1: Fire 7 from Rush 8, we're heading down Highland Drive to Jacobson Farm Lane.
0: Copy that, because this trail goes right next to that trail from Jacobson a lot, so just in case he went out that direction.
1: 10-4, we'll go down past the first driveway and then we'll head down where that gate is on Jacobson.
2: Fire 7 from Fire 2.
0: Go ahead.
2: Would you like an ambulance standing by out at the Gamrock 1 there?
0: Yes, please.
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1: Go ahead.
0: We're speaking here with the parent, and she's wondering, or grandma, wondering if the 7-year-old possibly went home. She's asking if a police officer or a firefighter could possibly go there.
1: Okay, can you give us an address and or a phone number?
0: Address is going to be 110 West Ridge Circle.
1: Stand by. I think we can probably go take a look here.
0: Copy. We got a Dane County Sheriff here we could possibly send.
1: That's possible. That'd be probably better so we can maintain this command post.
2: Fire 7, just so you know my location, I am at the fork here of four trails, and I'm going to head down the blue one, which is the Imba Influence.
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1: Can you have an ambulance page to stage a camera on, please?
4: Who that?

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1: Senator Mishkin. We are clear enough. 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
2: To the box, alarm level 4, brush trucks and ATVs only from Deerfield Fire Department and Cottage Grove Fire Department. Staging will be at Camrock County Park Shelter 1 at 68 County Highway B Boy in the town of Christiana. Again, this is Mavis Division 115 to all locals. The fire department has been requested CM-2-4 to the box alarm level for brush trucks and ATVs only from Deerfield Fire Department and Cottage Grove Fire Department. Staging will be at 68 County Highway B Boy, Camrock County Park Shelter number 1 in the town of Christiana for a lost subject search. Division 115, clear WPTV 617.
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1: Right off of Jacobson Farm Lane through the gate here, and they'll be headed down that way.

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Fire 7 from Fire 2. I have two more ATVs with personnel coming. Is that something you think is enough?

0: refer to?
1: We learn he's not at home, since we really have no direction on where to look. Dane County Park Rangers, so they are also here looking with us.

looking for is an ambulance to see regarding this lost subject over at 1629 Union Boys at the San Rafael Park. Head over to Charlie.

the Outback Advance Trail. I would doubt the 7-year-old would go that direction, so I'm going to continue on the blue trail. So I'm as far west as I can be on this trail.

0: Cambridge Argo from Fire 11.
1: I got. Mayor's Bowline. Mayor's Bowline should be the one we're looking for.

0: We're getting two calls for this. I'm not sure if this is going to be the same person. Descriptions are somewhat similar. One saying that a female in Nebraska drives to Harris Apartments in 1902 Londonderry. Another saying he's down near Packers International.
1: I'm going to take copies. We'll try to help out Packer. I drove first. John Center, Engine 10.
0: Engine 10.
1: We'll take a detour and stop by Londonderry here and check that one out.
0: Copy that. I'm at 11 and Engine 8 going to the Londonderry. Do you want me to cancel them for now or keep them coming?
1: They can slow down for now. We're not seeing anybody immediately right here. Do you have a description on Londonderry?
0: Should be a female, white, 30 to 35, with a pink shirt and gray pants. Somebody should be on a scooter. Who can point that out?
1: Yeah, we got a waiver here.
0: Copy that. Medic 11 and Engine 8, you can slow down.

0: Packers. There is a female here in a pink shirt. I'm assuming this is our patient, so you might want to send an 11 with engine 10.
1: Copy that. I'll send an 11 with engine 10. Do you want engine 8 to come to you, or do you not need an engine?
0: Mental.
1: Med 11, if you can continue in, and then you can return.
0: Okay.

0: in that area, so it's fine. No need for the nest.
1: Yeah, I'm at
2: 11 and 18.

refusing EMS care. The residents of 2106 doesn't want her sitting there anymore. I was wondering, is there any way you could have her to that location? We need to hire

Identify the Toronto Medic 44, City of Pittsburgh, 5748 Lacey Road, off of Aberdeen and Austin on an alpha level allergic reaction. IE Aberdeen, good silence, 14.1.

0: the person that Intern just checked on. I just don't have enough phones yet to confirm one way or the other.
1: Copy that. You can watch in town house. That's on the list.

Town Center from that time. We have patient refusal. She was able to walk to a bus stop. Might get another call about her. I'm laying there. Lieutenant's returning on air.

Edwards 14,

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attention, Sunbury Medic 74 already en route from Bridge 1 to City Sunbury. P15 West Main Street, cross that North Burr Street, and Aussie Drive, 4 Hills, Wilson. Edward, 14, 14, 14, 15.

0: Test 3.
1: But let us know. 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
0: Until we get there.
1: That is correct. 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
0: Okay, sounds good.

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Attention submarine truck 1, River Time 1, Boulevard in Round City, Missouri. 234 on 1st Street, cross up Frederick and Kelly Street for a Bravo level electrical hazard from the squirrel that touched the wire. Submarine fairground 15.

0: a very tough one.
1: It's a very tough one.
0: Unit 2 has a very tough one on scene as single-story residential structure, nothing showing some three-side truck mobile on the scene with the van.
1: Copy, truck one on location, single-story residential structure.

0: 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Can you get somebody to go with you here at 34 North Bird and 911 out there?
1: 911 on scene, command. We'll get it.

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0: sounds very troubling. Sounds very troubling. You show some very troubling, clear 234 North 3rd Street, you said.
1: Copy, some very troubling.

0: Sorry, you have a guy who wants to have a drink.
1: I'm pretty much lost.

Turn them at 43 and see if it hurts. Number 11, this is Nashua Way, cross of Patrick Way, for a Bravo level 93. Edward, 15.

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2: Story, commercial facility. Like evac in progress. Miller hasn't seen it this time. Player 4 will have Bourbon Road Command.
1: Location, 2-story commercial building, evacuation in progress, no hazard seen, Fire 4 in command.

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Hutchinson, Mount Horeb Fire Department, Mount Horeb Rescue 38, in the village of Mount Horeb, 211 West Street. Across the South Korea Parkway to South Washington, where Charlie has a police fire that is threatening another people. See Charlie, 1630.

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Switch over to C, Charlie. Engine 2 on the way.

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0: 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I do have one vehicle fully involved in the front half of the vehicle. Richmond Horde Fire 2 will have command.
1: Engine 7.
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1: Come on, World Command, what?
0: Just a quick update. The vehicle has been fully extinguished. Just doing some mop-up. It was an EV vehicle, so ensuring that it is absolutely soaked down before we release it to PD and the tow company.
1: Com Center copies. Vehicle's fully out. 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I did copy the timing for knockdown earlier. I think I might have been muted when I copied it, though.
0: Yes, receive.
2: ...20-year-old brother is intoxicated, disorderly, breaking things, and becoming violent.
3: So I copy.

765 6751. The caller's reporting that suspect, the 20-year-old brother, just left in a white LS 430 car, unknown direction of travel.

0: Middleton at 3-4.
1: Middleton at 3-4. Or sorry, Fresh 3-5.
0: Sorry, yeah, Met 3-5 on the way. Can you make sure law enforcement is coming to this?
1: Copy 3-5 on the way. Affirmative, law enforcement's en route.

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3: 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You can leave engine 8 and quarters. 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
2: I got you.
4: Some injured laying along the side of the road here. Middleton Fire 105 Command. We'll be out investigating.
2: Captain Middleton, TAC 1 on location. Heavy debris. Fluids on the ground and then a person injured in lane 1. We do have wind speed and direction, advising west winds at 12 miles per hour with gusts up to 19 miles per hour.

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0: 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I'm standing by the one lone patient here. 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
0: Currently coming in emergent, would you like me to continue in or defer to Station 1?
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0: Message received, continuing in.
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1: Squad 1, if you can do some safety checks on the vehicles, we'll also need to do some background checks on the chemical that we've got in front of us.
3: Message received.
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SMS 36, Middleton 3111, Grand Road, 106A. Middleton Glen, cross the plank right after.

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0: Looking at notes, it's looking, is this first party refusal?
1: I think we're still on the line trying to confirm exactly. It sounds like we definitely have some sort of second or third party refusal. Don't know if we have first party refusal yet.
0: If you could, then we'll go ahead. You can clear us. We'll remain in quarters. If that changes in any way, obviously just re-add us.
1: Copy that. Subparamedic 73, I'll put you in house.

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1: 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Command, where would you like us to stage?
2: Okay.
1: Stage behind Squad 1, please. Message received. Staging behind Squad 1.

0: preference that found wallet, the party to pick it up is here in the code 1 lobby, Chelsea.
1: This is for direct copy.
2: This is going to be a left, sir. You guys are right there.
3: Got it.

0: Paramedic 16, 1216 East Broadway.
1: That disconnect will be a no injury crash on O'Keefe at Main Street next to the dealership. No injury, they're blocking a left. Correction, just a turn lane.
2: Yeah, I'm seeing it now. Thank you.
3: Monona car 2.
4: Monona car 2.
3: Yeah, I mean, just looks worse off from interrupt.

0: But 6-4 with Monona Car 2 responding as well in the city of Monona. 1216 East Broadway, the Broadway Loft Apartments across Edna Taylor Parkway to Copps Avenue for a Bravo level fall. Medical alert, fall detection, unknown apartment number. This will be on E. Edward. E. Edward, 1707.
1: Patient is in the care of the Wanakee Med Unit. We're currently flushing about 30 gallons of a herbicide off the roadway.
0: Copy that. Flushing 30 gallons and patients with Med 22.
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4: Comp Center, Mom 6-4.
0: Mom 6-4.
4: We're on the way. Do you have an apartment number?
0: Copy, Mom 6-4 on the way. Negative, some sort of GPS pendant medical alarm for a fall detection.
4: Any more info from the alarm company?
0: The patient's name and phone number is in the notes, but I don't have any farther information or even an age for them.
4: Copy that. We'll try to look around the apartment building when we get there.
0: Copy that.
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3: 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Coming forward with the crew.

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0: 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So you'll go around past the rehab, and you'll see the door to the Charlie side of 55 closest for you.
1: 9-11, Pat.

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0: 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Advisor, if you'd like a second to check property at 1211 Pine Street, 1211 Pine Street, the caller's a neighbor. 4 months ago, the residents here moved out. To her knowledge, nobody moved back in, and therefore there should be nobody here, but she saw a white female enter the residence, and for the last 3 weeks has been seeing people coming and going from the residence.
1: This is Lizzie. I got the alternate advice.

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0: 24. 410 O'Malley Street, number 7. Police on scene request you for a possible seizure. Chandler Simonson and B.E. Edward at 743 17th Street.
1: Time command's going to be terminated. Engine 2, rescue 84, clearing the scene. Faulty detector.

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1: Middleton Fire Command, go ahead.
0: 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All hazards have been removed. All Middleton Fire units returning.
1: 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We'll clear up to David, 1747.
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7658. Go ahead. For a hit and run that happened just now in the parking lot of the St. Vinny's at 1110 West Main Street. Caller still on scene. The suspect vehicle, a gray sedan. The plate's listed as George Edward 30588. That has since left the scene. Last seen eastbound on Main Street from the parking lot, driven by a white female.

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Punching a chest thing. Punching a chest thing. Punching a chest thing. Punching a chest thing. Punching a chest thing. 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Punching a chest thing. Punching a chest thing. 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Punching a chest thing. Punching a chest thing. Punching a chest thing. Punching a chest thing. Punching a chest thing. Punching a chest thing. Punching a chest thing. Punching a chest thing. Punching a chest thing. Punching a chest thing. Punching a chest thing. Punching a chest thing. Punching a chest thing. Punching a chest thing. Punching a chest thing. Punching a chest thing. Punching a chest thing. Punching a chest thing. Punching a chest thing. Punching a chest thing. Punching a chest thing. Punching a chest thing. Punching a chest thing. Punching a chest thing. Punching a chest thing. Punching a chest thing. Punching a chest thing. Punching a chest thing. Punching a chest thing. Punching a chest thing. Punching a chest thing. Punching a chest

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0: 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I haven't read the CAD notes, but you can start it.
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0: For a dog locked inside of a vehicle, target 660 South Grand Avenue. It's a white Chrysler Pacifica parked near the front doors. Been here for about 30 to 45 minutes.
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1: 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You kind of cut out at that last part, but we'll convene. I'm seeing.

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0: 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See Charlie, 1806.
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1: 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We'll see you in 2-3.

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Traffic is on the 404 along the front engine 1, already route to the city of Pittsburgh, intersection of Pitchcona Road, Bedford Road. 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Stop it. 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
1: Yes, you.